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I can't begin to count the theories I've had pounded in my head that I forgot.

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1: Painted red, the stripe was white, it was 18 feet and about a stern light. 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

modern day drifter. Don't you hold on to nothing too long. 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

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He gets his orders from my mama. She makes him walk the line. You can find me in my wigwam. I'll be beating on my tom-tom. 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Half Cherokee and Choctaw. 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
5: It's the Storm Tracker 6 forecast on 94.1 Duke FM.
6: Our skies will be clearing tonight, letting our low temperatures drop down into the 50s. Going into tomorrow, we should be starting off dry, although we do have chances of storms towards the end of the day. Better storm chances on Monday, some of which could be severe. From Storm Tracker 6, I'm meteorologist Cole Engel.
7: Well now, I see they're still playing commercials. Well, we're jumping back into the Legends of Country. Here we go on 94.1 Duke FM.